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5: Ranch weather. Clear this evening, low of 8. Sunny tomorrow morning, high of 22. Clear tomorrow evening, low of 12. Mix of sun and cloud Tuesday, 40% chance of showers, high of 24. For your long-range weather forecast, visit theranch100.com.
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1: Also known as the season where I track humidity levels so precisely, I can tell you when your hair gives up on life.
0: Pal, it's just hot.
1: It's 87% hot, 12% sticky, and 1% why did I wear jeans?
0: That's the sound of summer right there.
2: Oh, you guys are really leaning into the summer vibe in the morning, huh?
0: Jackie!
2: Yeah, sunshine, road trips, lake days, very cute. But you know who's really carrying summer?
0: Don't say it.
2: Afternoon drive, when people are actually done working. Windows are down, ice cream's melting, and they're heading to the beach. That's my crowd.
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0: Traitor.
2: 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I'll keep your summer dreams alive after two.
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0: ranch weather. Clear this evening, low of 8. Sunny tomorrow morning, high of 22. Clear tomorrow evening, low of 12. Mix of sun and cloud Tuesday, 40% chance of showers, high of 24. For your long-range weather forecast, visit theranch100.com.
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0: ranch weather. Clear this evening, low of 8. Sunny tomorrow morning, high of 22. Clear tomorrow evening, low of 12. Mix of sun and cloud Tuesday, 40% chance of showers, high of 24. For your long-range weather forecast, visit theranch100.com.
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0: ranch weather. Clear this evening, low of 8. Sunny tomorrow morning, high of 22. Clear tomorrow evening, low of 12. Mix of sun and cloud Tuesday, 40% chance of showers, high of 24. For your long-range weather forecast, visit theranch100.com.
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0: summer on the farm. Early mornings, long days, and somehow dirt in places you didn't even know existed. According to my calculations, the average farmer spends 14 hours a day working. And according to my calculations, you spend 13 of those hours standing around supervising. Excuse me, I'm essential farm support personnel. You named one cow, and now you think you run the operation. Her name is Susan, and she respects me. Pretty sure Susan just tried to kick you.
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0: Grant's weather. Mixes on the cloud this morning, high of 18, UV index high. Partly cloudy this evening, low of 12. Mix of sun and cloud tomorrow morning, 40% chance of showers, high of 23. Cloudy periods tomorrow evening, 60% chance of showers, low of 13. Cloudy Wednesday, 40% chance of showers, high of 23. For your long-range weather forecast, visit theranch100.com.
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0: Summer in Midwestern Ontario. The sun is shining, the drinks are cold, and 100.1 The Ranch is the soundtrack of summer. Correction, Burge. Technically, that was my soundtrack to summer. Didn't you just fall off a paddleboard? I was conducting marine weather research. You were trying to impress people doing yoga on the dock. The forecast clearly called for a 70% chance of looking cool. And a 100% chance of failing.
1: Whether you're on the beach, the cottage, the barbecue, or stuck behind a camper doing 60 in an 80 zone, 100.1 The Ranch is Midwestern Ontario's hottest country and your soundtrack of summer.

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Grant's weather. Mix of sun and cloud this morning. High of 18, UV index high. Partly cloudy this evening, low of 12. Mix of sun and cloud tomorrow morning, 40%.

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4: Ranch weather. Mix of sun and cloud this morning, high of 18, UV index high. Partly cloudy this evening, low of 12. Mix of sun and cloud tomorrow morning, 40% chance of showers, high of 23. Cloudy periods tomorrow evening, 60% chance of showers, low of 13. Cloudy Wednesday, 40% chance of showers, high of 23. For your long-range weather forecast, visit theranch100.com.
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1: And now the news, weather, traffic, farm report, fishing conditions, pollen count, moon phase, and the exact percentage chance your barbecue gets rained out today.
0: Pal, people just want to know if they need a jacket.
1: They do. At precisely 7:42 this morning, temperatures will drop 3 degrees. Winds will shift northwest at 11 kilometers an hour, and someone in Listowel will complain about it on Facebook.
0: How do you even know that?
1: I know things, Burge. I'm basically the Google of Midwestern Ontario with a backwards hat.
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0: From the Ranch Newsroom, I'm Nick Powell. Five youth are dead following a crash in Mapleton on Friday. Wellington County OBP and fellow emergency services responded to the scene on June 12th at around 7:30 p.m. to the intersection of Wellington Road 12 and 4th Line. A van carrying 10 passengers crashed with an SUV, resulting in five children aged 4 through 12 years being pronounced dead. Four adults, one infant, and the driver of the SUV were seriously injured. The roadway was closed for the remainder of the night, not reopening until Saturday afternoon. Huron County Council's decided to dissolve the Economic Development Board, a law stemming from the big budget cuts affecting the county. A subcommittee was formed by council in April to review the structure of boards, committees, steering committees, and subcommittees, and bring recommendations back to council. While some, such as Central Huron Mayor Jim Ginn, could not support the move, others, like Huron East Mayor Bernie McClellan, says while dissolved, it doesn't mean the development board can't come back in the future, but for now, it's not needed.
1: Is there a purpose for the board? Absolutely. And I think when the board first started, there was a lot that got brought back to county council and a lot of changes that did make a difference. But I'm not convinced that I've seen as much difference made from that board in the last few years. So I'm not opposed to breaking up the board at this point.
0: This follows committees which have already been dissolved, including the Water Protection Steering Committee, Huron Heritage Fund, and Poverty to Prosperity. The start of another major road project in the town of Minto as the Arthur Street West reconstruction begins today in Harrison. A detour has been set up as crews work, with Arthur Street West being closed. The connecting link limit west of Wilson Street to Alora Street will be under construction, led by Steed and Evans Limited. Construction is expected to run all the way into November. Wellington County continues to shine, winning a Municipal Waste Association Award for innovative promotional and educational materials. The award was given in the campaign category for municipalities serving fewer than 50,000 households. The award recognizes the county's Beyond Blue Box Transition Business Recycling Campaign. Steve O'Neill, Solid Waste Services Committee Chair, says the team's ongoing education and outreach efforts help residents and businesses make informed decisions and play an important role in the success of our waste diversion programs. The annual P&E Awards celebrate excellence in municipal communications and public education initiatives, which encourage waste diversion and environmental stewardship. And the province dishing out $330,000 in the MLSE Foundation through the Inclusive Grassroots Recreation Program to create a more affordable and inclusive sport and recreation opportunity for youth. The investment will support projects across the province, reaching nearly 2,000 children and youth. Neil Lumsden, Minister of Sports, says by partnering with organizations like MLSE, they are helping more young people develop confidence, build valuable life skills and experience, and many benefits of staying active, regardless of their background or circumstances. For these and other stories, visit our website at theranch100.com. Weather is next.
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0: Ranch weather, a mix of sun and cloud this morning, carrying later into the afternoon with a high 18 degrees and a UV index of 7 or high. Partly cloudy skies later tonight, down to a low of 12 overnight. Tomorrow, a mix of sun and cloud throughout the day. Slight chance of showers, high 23, with partly cloudy skies and a chance of showers Tuesday night, low 13. Cloudy skies with a chance of showers on Wednesday, high 23. It's currently 8 degrees in Listowel, 7 in Mitchell, and 8 in Palmerston. Find your full weather forecast online at theranch100.com.
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0: Chugging sports, the Carolina Hurricanes have won the Stanley Cup. The Hurricanes blanked Vegas 3-0 in Game 6 to win the series and captured their first Stanley Cup since 2006. Carolina captain Jordan Staal won the Conn Smythe as the playoff MVP, becoming the oldest winner to get the trophy at 37 years old. The Toronto Blue Jays can't find the series win, being run over 8-3 by the New York Yankees. Baltimore falls 5-2 to San Diego. Colorado Rockies post up a football score of 23-9 over the Athletics. At the FIFA World Cup, Australia blanked Turkey 2-0. Japan and the Netherlands play to a 2-2 tie, while Sweden blanks Tunisia 5-1. Canada's not back in action until Thursday when they play Qatar. But Colley sinked a 10-inch putt, finishing off the weekend as the winner of the Canadian Open at 17-under, claiming his first-ever PGA Tour title. Suter Chaniela Marajou finished at the top Canadian, tied for 8th at 12-under. And that is a look at sports. I'm Nick Powell.
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7: The TSX closed 266 points higher at 34,937. The S&P 500 gained 37 points to close at 7,431. The Dow Jones is up 353 points to finish the day at 51,202, while the NASDAQ closed at 25,888, 79 points higher. Crude is down $3 to $84 a barrel. Gold rose $121 to $4,235 an ounce. And the Canadian dollar is trading at 71 cents U.S.
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18: Good morning, Ranch Country. Thanks so much for waking up with us. Bert and Pal here with you, 622. And we're going to get a bit of a break from the rain. Today they're calling for a high of 18 degrees, a mix of sun and cloud.
19: Yeah.
18: We're hoping that the showers we're expected to see throughout the week here hold off.
19: Yeah, it would be kind of nice, you know. I mean, we were so blessed for the last few weeks, gorgeous weather. But, like, you know, let's stretch it for another week, you know. There's a lot going on.
18: Well, especially with the chamber tournament coming up on Wednesday. I don't know about you. I don't want to walk around in the rain again. So.
19: Yeah, last year was bad enough. Let's not get a repeat,
18: goodness.
19: Man.
18: You were the only one without a spare change of clothes, weren't you?
19: Yeah, so this year I'm going to bring a spare change of clothes.
18: Sitting there in a soupy mess.
19: It's like, you know, in the time I could have driven home and back,
18: exactly.
19: Honestly.
18: Yeah, exactly.
19: Yeah.
18: Well, let's keep our fingers crossed that we do see some beautiful weather this coming Wednesday. I mean, they were calling for rain on Tuesday. And now they're saying only a slight chance mix of sun and clouds.
19: 40%, so I mean, we're not worried about that one.
18: As far as contesting this week, Ranch Country, we've got your $25 DQ gift card.
19: Mm-hmm.
18: Plus, we're going to do a $50 Vecchi's gift card.
19: Right on.
18: And I've got tickets for the Railway Festival coming up in Palmerston.
19: Yeah, that's going to be coming up here this weekend. Lots to look forward to here this week.
18: Yes, we'll give you details on how to take home all of those prizes. Plus, it was a huge weekend for sports.
19: Oh, yeah.
18: Team Canada with a big draw over Bosnia. Mm-hmm. I was actually watching the game.
19: Oh, yeah?
18: And I know nothing about soccer whatsoever. But I just felt like the Patriot in me was like, dude, you got to at least tune in.
19: Yeah.
18: And once I was tuned in for a few minutes, I got into it. I'm like, all right, this is fun. And... yeah, Canada dominated that game for the record.
19: Mm-hmm.
18: It should not have been a 1-1 draw.
19: It's
18: there
19: tough.
18: Are multiple scoring chances where I was like, oh man, that's brutal.
19: Like, Canada's doing all this without their best player right now.
18: Yeah, very true, right? Alfonso Davis is hurt.
19: He's hurt right now, so we'll have to see.
18: Knicks win the NBA championship.
19: Oh, the city of New York.
18: That place
19: man.
18: Is rocking right now.
19: Absolutely. They're probably still drunk.
18: You know, it kind of gives you... a glimpse into what it would be like in Toronto if they won the Stanley Cup.
19: Right.
18: Speaking of which, shout out to the Carolina Hurricanes. All is right in the world.
19: I think pretty much most of the world was cheering for Carolina. I mean, 2006.
18: Freddie Anderson, baby.
19: Yeah, who lost his starting job.
18: Yeah, he did. Yeah, he did. But he got them there.
19: But he did get them
18: there. He got them there.
19: Yes, part of the reason they win the Stanley Cup is because of him.
18: Yeah.
19: So
18: when Matt Murray won, Marc-Andre Fleury still took the bulk of those starts.
19: Absolutely.
18: So both get their name on the cup. That's all that matters.
19: And, you know, a team's, for the first time in 20 years, we're getting a fresh name on that cup, relatively fresh.
18: You know, the Knicks, they really did deserve to win as well.
19: Oh, absolutely.
18: Especially... as a Leafs fan, who feels their pain. 73, I think it was.
19: Something crazy
18: like
19: that.
18: Since they had won. So, yeah, I guess we're one of the last teams on the list. Us and the Cowboys, really.
19: Literally.
18: Yeah. All right, well, let's dive into the show here. 226-622-7288 if you want to be our Brainbuster champion. Going to get the question posed to our Facebook page now. So, according to a survey, women are more likely to use this product than men are.
19: All right.
18: What is the answer that we're looking for? There's some obvious answers, and then there's some not so obvious answers. So again, according to this survey, women are more likely to use this product than men are. What is the answer? Emerson Drive coming up.
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0: Good morning, Rich.
1: Good morning. How are you?
0: Not bad, Tom. How are you?
1: Good, good, good.
0: Good stuff.
1: I think it's like mousse or hairspray, that kind of stuff.
0: Mousse or hairspray? All right. Do they still use mousse?
1: I don't know.
0: I don't know.
2: Yeah, I'm not too sure about that one.
0: It was huge in the 80s you needed volume, but I don't know if people are using mousse as much anymore. It is a good guess.
2: Oh, yeah, 100%.
0: Hairspray, mousse. Certainly, I haven't used them, so I guess he's probably right.
2: Yeah.
0: It's not the answer we're looking for, though, Tom.
1: All right, I keep thinking.
0: Keep thinking, buddy. Talk to you soon.
1: Thanks.
0: All right.
1: Yep, bye.
0: Bye-bye. Hairspray or mousse, Nick Bell?
2: Yeah, that's a good one right there.
0: Good guess. Mm-hmm. Not the answer we're looking for. Just looking at our text messages here, we've got hairspray like 4 times.
2: Oh, okay.
0: So, good guess. Not the answer that we're looking for. John Erskine saying makeup.
2: Mm-hmm.
0: Okay,
2: yeah,
0: good guess.
2: That's a good one.
0: Not the answer we're looking for. Skincare products. Maybe de-aging cream or something like that.
2: Absolutely.
0: I see them. I'm tempted, but I'm also like, no, you can't do that. Age gracefully. Very good guess. Not the answer that we're looking for. Perfume.
2: Okay, yeah.
0: Men have cologne.
2: Cologne.
0: Yeah. Good guess. Not the answer that we're looking for. Hair dye.
2: Ooh, all right.
0: Hair dye.
2: Mm-hmm.
0: Well, there's Just for Men.
2: Yeah.
0: Yes, there's Just for Men. Heart producer knows. That's a subtle dig.
2: Yeah.
0: He's not listening.
2: He's kind of doing his own thing at the moment, you know?
0: Cooking on the barbecue. Women more likely to do that. I like it.
2: All right. That's good thinking.
0: Flipping the script here.
2: Yeah.
0: Good guess. Not the answer that we're looking for either. It is not feminine hygiene products. Yeah, I would assume.
2: That was definitely an assumption right there. One would hope.
0: Eyeliner or lipstick?
2: Mm-hmm.
0: Good guess.
2: Yeah.
0: Let's nip that in the bud right now.
2: Okay.
0: It is not a product that is solely for women or solely marketed towards women, like makeup or something like that. Okay, I wouldn't do that to you. This is something that is used by women and men. It's just that women are more likely to use it than men are.
2: Yeah.
0: Okay, so we can stop with the makeup and the tampons and stuff like that. Obviously, guys aren't using tampons.
2: Yeah, no.
0: 6:34 already. My goodness. What do we got?
2: OPP, starting this week, have launched a safety campaign as, you know, they're just kind of doing this in response to all the collisions that have happened on West Region roadways in the last few years here.
0: Oh, goodness.
2: Yeah.
0: Okay. Nick's got the details for us. Again, women are more likely to use this product than men. What is the answer we're looking for? We know it's something that men and women use. Okay? Back after this.
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1: 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And the city of Stratford's looking to hear from the public as part of their climate adaptation and resilience strategy. 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The strategy will be informed by a climate risk and hazard assessment, helping officials understand where the community, infrastructure, and essential services are the most vulnerable. The city says climate change affects everyone in the community, and feedback will help shape a strategy which is fair, inclusive, practical, and grounded in local needs. For these and other stories, visit our website at theranch100.com. Weather is next.
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1: Ranch weather, a mix of sun and cloud this morning, carrying later into the afternoon with a high 18 degrees and a UV index of 7 or high. Partly cloudy skies later tonight, down to a low of 12 overnight. Tomorrow, a mix of sun and cloud throughout the day, slight chance of showers, high 23, with partly cloudy skies and a chance of showers Tuesday night, low 13. Cloudy skies with a chance of showers on Wednesday, high 23. It's currently 8 degrees in Listowel, 7 in Mitchell, and 8 in Palmerston. Find your full weather forecast online at theranch100.com.
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1: Chucking sports, for the first time since 2006, the Carolina Hurricanes have won the Stanley Cup. The Hurricanes shut out the Vegas Golden Knights 3-0 in Game 6 to capture the Stanley Cup and close out the season. Hurricanes captain Jordan Staal won the Conn Smythe, becoming the oldest player to win the playoff MVP, 37 years old. The Toronto Blue Jays struggle at home with an 8-3 loss to the New York Yankees. Baltimore Orioles drop 5-2 to San Diego. Colorado routes the Athletics with a 23-9 final. And Bud Cauley's captured the Canadian Open title, ending his weekend at 17-under to claim his first PGA Tour title. A strong ending for some Canadians, including Suter Chaniel Majou, finishing at the top of his country, tied for 8th at 12-under. And that is a look at sports. I'm Nick Powell.
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0: Okay, Chris Cummings here on 100.1 FM 643 and still going through some answers for our Brainbuster question. So women more likely to use this product than men are, even though it's a product designed for the both of us. Mm-hmm. Okay. So household cleaning products.
1: Right.
0: That's dangerous.
1: That's very dangerous.
0: I don't know if you're making a joke or if you're being serious. Mm. No, that's not the answer that we're looking for. Now, maybe women are a little more conscious of the house being clean.
1: Yeah, for sure.
0: Like if you, mm-hmm. you know, live on your own or something, you know no one's coming over, mm-hmm. maybe you're a little more lenient.
1: Yeah, you gotta kind of get away with it.
0: Good guess. Not the answer that we're looking for. It is also not shower gel.
1: Okay, yeah.
0: Guys, soap on a rope. That's it.
1: Yeah, literally.
0: You're not a man if it's not soap on a rope. body spray.
1: Okay.
0: Body spray.
1: Yeah.
0: Yeah, the days of the Axe body spray are dead and gone.
1: Mm-hmm.
0: Hair conditioner.
1: Ooh, okay. That's real good.
0: Guys do a two-in-one.
1: Yeah, literally. I think like every bottle I've ever bought of shampoo is a two-in-one.
0: We're so bad for that. Our hair is probably terrible. And yeah. We wonder why it's falling out. Hair conditioner is a great mm-hmm. guess. It is not the answer that we're looking for here this morning. Deodorant.
1: Oh,
0: keep getting deodorant.
1: All right.
0: Again, it is for everyone, yeah. And maybe women are more likely to wear it.
1: Mm-hmm.
0: I know you've smelt someone before.
1: Yeah.
0: Flower food.
1: Okay.
0: Flower food is a good guess. Yeah. I mean, if I do have flowers in the house, I'm not going to remember to get them food.
1: Yeah.
0: That is a guarantee. I can guarantee you that. Shaving cream.
1: Okay.
0: Very good guess as well. With shaving cream, mm-hmm. not the answer that we're looking for. A vacuum. A vacuum is not the answer. No. Moisturizer.
1: Yeah.
0: Good guess.
1: Oh, yeah.
0: We did get hair dye earlier. It's a good guess as well. Vitamins.
1: Ooh, okay.
0: Melissa saying vitamins. I live by the vitamins, I gotta mm-hmm. say. The one a days. They're great. Not the answer we're looking for. And it's not chapstick. Ron saying chapstick.
1: Well, if you need chapstick.
0: Who is this? All right, now someone's texting and saying a mop.
1: We are getting very dangerous today.
0: It's because they know I won't out them.
1: Yeah.
0: good guess. Not the answer that we're looking for either. And yes, chapstick is also a good guess, mm-hmm. but it is not the answer. Paul saying tweezers. Every man ever has stolen the tweezers mm-hmm. from his wife or girlfriend.
1: Oh, yes. 100%.
0: Absolutely.
1: Yep.
0: We, for some reason, don't think to buy those things mm-hmm. ourselves.
1: So we just steal them.
0: But the second you've got a sliver or anything like that, it's always go straight into your girlfriend's mm-hmm. drawer, your wife's drawer, get the tweezers.
1: Yep.
0: That's a great guess, Paul.
1: Yeah.
0: Not the answer we're looking for either. Body lotion, Q-tips. Q-tips.
1: Yeah,
0: all right. Good guess as well. Still not the answer. So... probably not going to need it on a day like today, but you will need it at some point within the next few weeks.
1: All right.
0: Okay? We'll need it at some point within the next few weeks here, just considering what time of year it is.
1: Yeah.
0: So, women are more likely to use it than men, but men can use it too, mm-hmm. and they do. 226-622-7288. One final chance to get your answer in before we reveal it after Tennille Towns here on 100.1 FM, Perth County's hottest country.

0: Good morning, The Ranch.
1: Good morning. How's she going?
0: Not too bad. How are you, Buzz?
1: I am good. I was late tuning in, so I didn't know if it had been guessed, but is it sunscreen?
0: It is sunscreen, yeah. My friend. Yes, it is sunscreen. Mm. Men, I don't know why we insist on putting ourselves through the torture that is a sunburn when we could just put on our sunscreen.
2: Yeah.
0: But if you're being honest, you know as well as I do, you rarely put it on.
1: Seldom ever. We make our kids, but seldom ever.
0: Yes. Yes, yes. Do as I say, yeah, not as I do.
1: Yeah. Oh, that's like a big rule at our house.
0: Buzz. Yeah. It is important. I'm glad you're at least preaching it to the kids, just like my parents did to me. Mm-hmm. But yes, the older you get, I don't know. I can't be bothered.
1: No doubt. Yep. I agree. I'm not big on it, but yeah, we make sure the kids have it on, and it's like vegetables. You know you should, but who really wants them?
0: Good man, Buzz. Good man.
2: Right on.
0: Breaks it down for us in a nutshell. Okay, well, Buzz, you are our Brainbuster champion yet again. Thanks so much for giving us a ring, buddy. Appreciate it.
1: Happy Monday. Have a great day.
0: Happy Monday, Buzz. We'll talk to you soon. Bye-bye.
1: Later.
0: All right. And there we go. Mr. Buzz Ribby is our Brainbuster champion this morning. He is not alone. Big shout out to Dylan Carson and Darren Schmidt. Both of them had it this morning as well. I'm going to go through all of our text messages, see who else said sunscreen or sunblock. Suntan lotion is different. I can't give it to you if you said sun tanning lotion. That is not sunscreen. In fact, it will do the total opposite of what you want it to if you're hoping it's sunscreen. So, a quick break. We've got Daniel Ryan and Crystal Shawanda coming up. Remember, Crystal is actually going to be part of the Lighthouse Blues Festival in Concordon this year. That coming up in July.
3: 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Your next job could be here. 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
1: Danielle Ryan on 100.1 FM, 7 o'clock. Nick Powell is ready to go here. So, as far as what he has in our news, the OPP have launched the Stop, Look, Live safety campaign. Nick's got details on that and more. We are sitting at 6 degrees right now. Our high is 18 with a mix of sun and cloud.
2: From the Ranch Newsroom, I'm Nick Powell. West Region OPP have launched a new safety campaign in response to multiple fatal and serious collisions on the roadways. Intersection-related crashes have seen devastating consequences for individuals, families, and communities. In 2024 and 2025, 13 lives were lost in each year as a result of failure to yield and intersection-related incidents, which was heavy in May last year, with three separate crashes claiming five lives. Drivers are being reminded in this campaign, which runs until June 21st, to come to a complete and deliberate stop at every stop sign. Look in all the directions before proceeding. Never assume other drivers will stop or yield. Be mindful of pedestrians, cyclists, and approaching vehicles. Huron County Council's decided to dissolve the Economic Development Board, a loss stemming from the big budget cuts affecting the county. A subcommittee was formed by council in April to review the structure of boards, committees, steering committees, and subcommittees, and bring recommendations back to council. While some, such as Central Huron Mayor Jim Ginn, could not support the move, others, like Huron East Mayor Bernie McClellan, says while dissolved, it doesn't mean the development board can't come back in the future, but for now, it is not needed.
3: Is there a purpose for the board? Absolutely. And I think when the board first started, there was a lot that got brought back to county council and a lot of changes that did make a difference. But I'm not convinced that I've seen as much difference made from that board in the last few years. So I'm not opposed to breaking up the board at this point.
2: This follows committees which have already been dissolved, including the Water Protection Steering Committee, Huron Heritage Fund, Poverty to Prosperity. It's the start of another major road project in the town of Minto, with the Arthur Street West reconstruction starting today in Harrison. A detour has been set up as crews work, as Arthur Street West will close, with connecting limit west of Wilson Street to Allure Street being under construction, led by Steed & Evans Limited. Construction is expected to run all the way into November. The city of Stratford's looking to hear from the public as part of their climate adaptation resilience strategy. The city is developing the plan to help the city prepare for and respond to the growing impacts of climate change. The strategy will be informed by a climate risk and hazard assessment, helping officials understand where the community, infrastructure, and essential services are at the most vulnerable. The city says climate change affects everyone in the community, and feedback will help shape a strategy which is fair, inclusive, practical, and grounded in local needs. And the United States and Iran have reached an initial agreement to reopen the Strait of Hormuz and extend a ceasefire in the war, which could allow for oil and natural gas to reach the global markets. Details on this deal are known, but the Memorandum of Understanding over the war is faced with challenges as Israel has continued their hostilities with the Iranian-backed militia Hezbollah in Lebanon. Pakistan was the first to announce the deal, who played as a key mediator for both sides. For these and other stories, visit our website at theranch100.com. Weather is next.
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2: Ranch weather, a mix of sun and cloud this morning, carrying later into the afternoon with a high 18 degrees and a UV index of 7 or high. Partly cloudy skies later tonight, down to a low of 12 overnight. Tomorrow, a mix of sun and cloud throughout the day, slight chance of showers, high 23, with partly cloudy skies and a chance of showers Tuesday night, low 13. Cloudy skies with a chance of showers on Wednesday, high 23. It's currently 8 degrees in Listowel, 7 in Mitchell, and 8 in Palmerston. Find your full weather forecast online at theranch100.com.
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2: Chugging sports, the Carolina Hurricanes have won the Stanley Cup. The Hurricanes blanked Vegas 3-0 in Game 6 to win the series and capture their first Stanley Cup since 2006. Carolina captain Jordan Staal won the Conn Smythe as the playoff MVP, becoming the oldest winner to get the trophy at 37 years old. The Toronto Blue Jays can't find the series win, being run over 8-3 by the New York Yankees. Baltimore falls 5-2 to San Diego. Colorado Rockies post up a football score of 23-9 over the Athletics. At the FIFA World Cup, Australia blanked Turkey 2-0. Japan and the Netherlands play to a 2-2 tie, while Sweden blanks Tunisia 5-1. Canada's not back in action until Thursday when they play Qatar. But Collie sinked a 10-inch putt, finishing off the weekend as the winner of the Canadian Open at 17-under, claiming his first-ever PGA Tour title. Suter Chaniela Marajou finished at the top Canadian, tied for 8th at 12-under. And that is a look at sports. I'm Nick Powell.
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Crystal Shawanda on 100.1 FM and 10 after 7. It's Burge and Pal with you, and we're going to get our list of Brainbuster champions out very shortly. Do want to get to our morning laugh as well, and your good news file brought to you by Van Allen Insurance. As far as contesting goes, we've got three different prizes up for grabs this week. A $25 DQ gift card, a $50 gift card to Vecchi's here in Listowel, and with the Railway Festival coming up in Palmerston, we've got some tickets for that as well. Make sure you're listening for your cue to call for all of it. In the meantime, reach out to us now with your birthday submissions. Here's the hit on the wrench.

0: there.
1: Oh, and Bernie, thank her for that on 100.1 FM. These are your Brain Buster champions. Mm-hmm. So the answer we were looking for was sunscreen or sunblock.
2: Yeah.
1: Because there is a difference between those and suntan lotion.
2: Yes.
1: Like I said earlier, if you put on suntan lotion hoping to avoid a sunburn, you are going to be in for a rude awakening. So, Buzz had the answer this morning.
2: Yep.
1: Great job, Buzz. And Darren Schmidt is a Brainbuster champion as well.
2: Okay.
1: Dylan Carson had the answer mm-hmm. this morning. Great job, Dylan. And Barb is a Brainbuster mm-hmm. champion. That's Barb Richardson. John Erskine had the answer this morning. Great job, John. And Crystal Upshaw is a Brainbuster champion. Kim Miller, great job,
2: nice.
1: Kim. Tim Dow had the answer as well. Marlene is a Brainbuster champion this morning. Margaret had the answer. Great job, Margaret. Tammy had the answer this morning. Great job, Tammy. Our other Tim also had the answer. Mm-hmm. Mansell is a Brainbuster champion this morning. Isaac, no shock there. Always on our list. Great job, pal. Ron had the answer this morning. We've got Melissa in the winner's circle.
2: All right.
1: Donna, very well done. And Dustin, great job. Courtney Carrick, she figured it out this morning and even let us know that she got a pretty wicked sunburn over the weekend.
2: Oh, dear.
1: Yeah,
2: saying, that ain't no good.
1: Should have put on my sunscreen. And she's feeling all right. She hit it with, you know, the afterburn. So,
2: okay, yeah.
1: You know, not peeling yet. And then Deanna, rounding out our list. Great job, Deanna. All of them saying sunscreen or sunblock. Did have a couple with suntan lotion.
2: Couldn't do it.
1: No, there's a distinct difference. There is.
2: Well, had a fair amount on Facebook. A lot of comments on Facebook, I should say. Only two winners, though, was Allison Gibson, as she usually does on Facebook, correctly guessing there. And then Larry Sherbarth, also correctly guessing there here this morning.
1: All right. Very well done. Another question coming up tomorrow morning. That's just to get you up and get you thinking. The real contests are coming up shortly here. We've got a $25 DQ gift card, a $50 Vecchi's gift card. And then if that's not enough, we've also got another fantastic prize, Mr. Powell. Make sure that you're listening carefully for contest details. For now, let's get into our morning laugh. It's coming from Patton Oswalt.
2: Right on.
1: Who's a very funny guy. Mm-hmm. Here's Patton on his daughter calling him dude. A big no-no.
3: My daughter said something to me that no father wants to hear. She called me dude. Now, listen, I understand why she did it, right? She's not 6 years old anymore. How was school today, sweetie? It was pretty good, dude. No, listen, no, wait. I'm not here to sell you weed, okay? I'm still signing permission slips. We're not working the line together at Jersey Mike's. So how about you call me dad and then put your headphones back on and let Phoebe Bridgers whisk you away from this bland planet you're trying. I don't want to be here either. How was hanging out with your friends today, sweetie? It's pretty good, dude. Well, that's awesome, bro. You know what else was awesome? When you thought Paw Patrol was real 6 years ago.
1: That is awesome. I can confirm that even at this age, my mother can hear any tone. So you got to be careful about how you answer her.
2: You got to be, 100%, man.
1: With respect. I'm sure even at this age, if I called her dude or bro or anything like that,
2: would not go very well.
1: She'd shoot me a look before she said anything else, and the look would say everything she needed to say. Traffic and weather's coming up.
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0: You know, some things are just better when they're smaller. 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
11: Isn't it time to find out about traffic and weather yet?
2: Ranch traffic, a mix of sun and cloud this morning, carrying later into the afternoon and a high 18 degrees. Roads are bare and dry with clear visibility and no known issues. School buses are running locally. No delays or cancellations at this time.
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12: Pal, it's just hot.
2: It's 87% hot, 12% sticky, and 1%, why did I wear jeans?
12: That's the sound of summer right there.
13: Oh, you guys are really leaning into the summer vibe in the morning, huh?
12: Jackie!
13: Yeah, yeah, sunshine, road trips, lake days, very cute. But you know who's really carrying summer?
12: Don't say it.
13: Afternoon drive, when people are actually done working. Windows are down, ice cream's melting, and they're heading to the beach. That's my crowd.
2: Technically, Jackie has a point.
12: Traitor.
13: Don't worry, boys. I'll keep your summer dreams alive after two.
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0: Paul Brandt, yeah, on 100.1 FM. You like that?
1: That's pretty good. Well done. You amaze me every once and again, you know?
0: 7:31. What do we got, Nick?
1: I mean, it's going to be a busy next couple of months here, especially with it summertime down over in Harrison. Some major reconstruction is going to be taking place, so might be affecting anyone that's driving through the area, specifically around Arthur Street.
0: Okay. Nick's got all the details for us. 7:32. Reach out now with your birthday submissions and get your phone ready. Your first chance to be a winner coming up. So's your good news file.
2: From the Ranch Newsroom, I'm Nick Powell. Five youth are dead following a crash in Mapleton on Friday. Wellington County OBP and fellow emergency services responded to the scene on June 12th at around 7:30 p.m. at the intersection of Wellington Road 12 and 4th Line. A van carrying 10 passengers crashed with an SUV, resulting in five children aged 4 through 12 years being pronounced dead. Four adults, one infant, and the driver of the SUV were seriously injured. The roadway was closed for the remainder of the night, not reopening until Saturday afternoon. It's the start of another major road project for the town of Minto as the Arthur Street West reconstruction begins today in Harrison. A detour has been set up as crews work, as Arthur Street West will be closed. The connecting link limit west of Wilson Street to Elora Street will be under construction, led by Steed and Evans Limited. Construction is expected to run all the way into November. And Wellington County continues to shine, winning a Municipal Waste Association Award for innovative promotional and educational materials. The award was given in the campaign category for municipalities serving fewer than 50,000 households. The award recognizes the county's Beyond Blue Box Transition business recycling campaign. Steve O'Neill, Solid Waste Services Committee Chair, says the team's education and outreach efforts helped residents and businesses make informed decisions and play an important role in the success of the waste diversion programs. For these and other stories, visit our website at theranch100.com. Weather is next.
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2: Ranch weather, a mix of sun and cloud this morning, carrying later into the afternoon with a high 18 degrees and a UV index of 7 or high. Partly cloudy skies later tonight, down to a low of 12 overnight. Tomorrow, a mix of sun and cloud throughout the day. Slight chance of showers, high 23, with partly cloudy skies and a chance of showers Tuesday night, low 13. Cloudy skies with a chance of showers on Wednesday, high 23. It's currently 8 degrees in Listowel, 7 in Mitchell, and 8 in Palmerston. Find your full weather forecast online at theranch100.com.
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11: 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A local business sent thanks out to everyone who helped support their recently held pancake fundraiser in support of Community Living North Perth. 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To learn more about the cause, as well as see a great check presentation photo, you can find Listowel Ford, Listowel Honda, and Community Living North Perth on Facebook. This has been your Good News File.
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9: Isn't it time to find out about traffic and weather yet?
1: Ranch traffic, a mix of sun and cloud this morning, carrying later into the afternoon and a high 18 degrees. Roads are bare and dry with clear visibility and no known issues. School buses are running locally. No delays or cancellations at this time.
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0: George Canyon on the ranch and 7:54. Should we put out the cue?
1: Play a little game of Breakfast Scrambler?
0: Yes, sir.
1: Let's go.
0: All right, 226-622-7288. Who wants to be our first qualifier this week for our next $25 DQ gift card? Simple enough. Nick and I are going to play this clip. If you can figure out what the song is, you'll get in on the draw.
1: Yeah, plain and simple. Your chance to get some free ice cream.
0: So, what song is this?

0: Now, keep in mind, it's a Maple Monday.
1: Mm-hmm.
0: So it is a Canadian artist.
1: That right off should open up the playing field just a little bit.
0: Should help you a little bit, yes. Let's play it one more time, listen very carefully, and then give us a ring. We'll get you in on the draw.

0: great Canadian country music singer here, no longer with us.
1: Yeah.
0: There's another hand.
1: There's another one there for you.
0: No longer with us. 226-622-7288. If you know what it is, Eric Etheridge here.

0: Okay, welcome back. Virgin Pal with you here. We do want to play this Breakfast Scrambler clip again, as no one's been able to correctly identify it. It is a Maple Monday, so we went with a Canadian artist. He sadly passed away a few years ago. It is Mr. Shane Yellowbird.
1: Yes, sir.
0: Okay, so what Shane Yellowbird song is this?

0: 226-622-7288. Give us a ring right now if you think you can figure out what it is. If nobody gets it, then we will move on and take another qualifier tomorrow morning. Nick Powell, what do we have in our 8 a.m. news?
1: Here in Huron County Council, they have dissolved another board. I mean, Huron County's going a lot with different budget cuts here, so this is just kind of decisions they've had to make here.
0: Okay, Nick's got the details. We are back after this.
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3: From the Ranch Newsroom, I'm Nick Powell. Five youth are dead following a crash in Mapleton on Friday. Wellington County OBP and fellow emergency services responded to the scene on June 12th at around 7:30 p.m. to the intersection of Wellington Road 12 and 4th Line. A van carrying 10 passengers crashed with an SUV, resulting in five children aged 4 through 12 years being pronounced dead. Four adults, one infant, and the driver of the SUV were seriously injured. The roadway was closed for the remainder of the night, not reopening until Saturday afternoon. Huron County Council has decided to dissolve the Economic Development Board, a law stemming from the big budget cuts affecting the county. A subcommittee was formed by Council in April to review the structure of boards, committees, steering committees, and subcommittees, and bring recommendations back to Council. While some, such as Central Huron Mayor Jim Ginn, could not support the move, others, like Huron East Mayor Bernie McClellan, says while dissolved, it doesn't mean the Development Board can't come back in the future, but for now, it's not needed.
4: Is there a purpose for the board? Absolutely. And I think when the board first started, there was a lot that got brought back to County Council and a lot of changes that did make a difference. But I'm not convinced that I've seen as much difference made from that board in the last few years. So I'm not opposed to breaking up the board at this point.
3: This follows committees which have already been dissolved, including the Water Protection Steering Committee, Huron Heritage Fund, and Poverty to Prosperity. The start of another major road project in the town of Minto as the Arthur Street West reconstruction begins today in Harrison. A detour has been set up as crews work, with Arthur Street West being closed. The connecting link limit west of Wilson Street to Alora Street will be under construction, led by Steed and Evans Limited. Construction is expected to run all the way into November. Wellington County continues to shine, winning a Municipal Waste Association Award for innovative promotional and educational materials. The award was given in the campaign category for municipalities serving fewer than 50,000 households. The award recognizes the county's Beyond Blue Box Transition Business Recycling Campaign. Steve O'Neill, Solid Waste Services Committee Chair, says the team's ongoing education and outreach efforts help residents and businesses make informed decisions and play an important role in the success of our waste diversion programs. The annual P&E Awards celebrate excellence in municipal communications and public education initiatives, which encourage waste diversion and environmental stewardship. And the province dishing out $330,000 in the MLSE Foundation through the Inclusive Grassroots Recreation Program to create a more affordable and inclusive sport and recreation opportunity for youth. The investment will support projects across the province, reaching nearly 2,000 children and youth. Neil Lumsden, Minister of Sport, says by partnering with organizations like MLSE, they are helping more young people develop confidence, build valuable life skills, and experience the many benefits of staying active, regardless of their background or circumstances. For these and other stories, visit our website at theranch100.com. Weather is next.
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3: Ranch weather, a mix of sun and cloud this morning, carrying later into the afternoon and a high 18 degrees with a UV index of 7 or high. Partly cloudy skies later tonight, down to a low of 12 overnight. Tomorrow, a mix of sun and cloud through the day, slight chance of showers and risk of thunderstorm for the afternoon, high 22 with partly cloudy skies and a chance of showers Tuesday night, low 13. Cloudy skies with a chance of showers on Wednesday, high 23. Find your full weather forecast online at theranch100.com.
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3: Chugging sports, the Carolina Hurricanes have won the Stanley Cup. The Hurricanes blanked Vegas 3-0 in Game 6 to win the series and captured their first Stanley Cup since 2006. Carolina captain Jordan Staal won the Conn Smythe as the playoff MVP, becoming the oldest winner to get the trophy at 37 years old. Toronto Blue Jays can't find the series win, being run over 8-3 by the New York Yankees. Baltimore falls 5-2 to San Diego. Colorado Rockies post up a football score of 23-9 over the Athletics. FIFA World Cup, Australia blanked Turkey 2-0. Japan and the Netherlands play to a 2-2 tie, while Sweden blanks Tunisia 5-1. Canada's not back in action until Thursday when they play Qatar. But Cauley sinked a 10-inch putt, finishing off the weekend as the winner of the Canadian Open at 17-under, claiming his first-ever PGA Tour title. Suter Chaniela Marajou finished at the top Canadian, tied for 8th at 12-under. And that is a look at sports. I'm Nick Powell.
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0: Good morning, The Ranch. Hello, Tammy.
1: Hello.
0: How are you?
1: Tammy, how are you?
2: I'm good.
0: Good. I can hear myself.
1: Wow.
2: Sorry.
0: Tammy, what's our song?
2: Is it Pickup Truck?
0: Yes, it is, Tammy. Great job. Yes. One of the best Shane Yellowbird songs, I think.
2: I love it.
0: Yeah. Nice. Well, it worked out for you. You're now officially our first qualifier this week for a $25 DQ gift card, okay?
2: Nice.
0: Tammy, you're a good friend of the show. You know the drill. Just keep your fingers crossed. We might call you Friday morning, okay?
2: Perfect. Thank you.
0: Thank you, Tammy. Have a great day. Bye-bye.
2: Okay, bye.
0: Here we go. Tammy figured it out. And that's exactly what we were looking for here this morning. Mr. Shane Yellowbird, pickup truck.
3: Yes, sir.
0: We're going to hear from Shane very shortly. We just want to remind you, if you do have a birthday submission, call or text us now. Mm-hmm. With the $25 DQ gift card out of the way, we've got a $50 Vecchi's gift card that we want to give away. Mm-hmm. And we've got some tickets for the Railway Festival. So we'll give you some contest details after the 8:30 news. In the meantime, call or text us now if you've got somebody celebrating.
3: Yeah, as always, we say around this hour, best thing to do, you reach out to us here in studio. We can take care of it for you.
0: No guests on the docket this morning, at least as far as I know. So let's get back to the music. Tegan Gaze on The Ranch.

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1: Okay, Ranch Country, that sound means it's time to get some birthdays going here. 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First on our list today, this guy was lights out during the San Francisco Giants run when they were winning all those World Series. Tim Lincecum turning 42 years old today. Next, a very happy birthday going out to Doogie Howser himself. Neil Patrick Harris turns 53 years old. Leah Remini is turning 56. Mm-hmm. She was the wife of Kevin James in King of Queens. Yep. Next, a very happy birthday to Ice Cube. Isn't it weird to think there's a whole generation who knows him from Are We There Yet and have no idea about NWA?
2: That's crazy.
1: Courtney Cox is turning 62 years old. Of course, Monica Geller on Friends. Helen Hunt, who was big in Mad About You, turning 63 years old. Incredible in As Good As It Gets with Jack Nicholson and the original Twister as well. Next, a very happy birthday going out to Julie Haggerty. She's Elaine the stewardess in Airplane. Jim Belushi, superstar of According to Jim, and of course the brother of John Belushi, turning 72 years old. Steve Walsh, the lead singer for Kansas, is turning 75. Give us Carry On, My Wayward Son, and Dust in the Wind. And Russell Hitchcock, one half of Air Supply, turning 77 years old. Any locals?
2: It doesn't look like we had any trick through, but of course, if we missed one, you reach out to us. We'll be sure to get that out there here for you.
1: Okay, 226-622-7288. Even if it comes through after the break here, happy to get that on the air. So, we do have a $50 Vecchi's gift card up for grabs, and we're going to give you a cuticle coming up shortly here. Traffic and weather first. Don't go anywhere.
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13: Hi, this is Dina Carter.
14: Isn't it time to find out about traffic and weather yet?
2: Ranch traffic, a mix of sun and cloud this morning, carrying later into the afternoon and a high 18 degrees. Roads are bare and dry with clear visibility and no known issues. School buses are running locally. No delays or cancellations at this time.
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0: Dean Brody here on the ranch, and it is just about time for Nick Powell to get us into our 8:30 news. But after much deliberation, racking my brain here, trying to figure out how we were going to give away our Vecchi's gift card, we decided, well, it's European cuisine.
1: Yeah.
0: And the World Cup is going on right now, so you're probably going to hear quite a few of these national anthems.
1: Yeah, I mean, it's such a great way to kind of get this one going.
0: So Nick and I will play you 20 seconds of a national anthem. 10 seconds might be a little...
1: Yeah.
0: That's too quick.
1: It'd be a bit difficult, yeah.
0: So we'll play you 20 seconds of a national anthem. If you can figure out which country that national anthem is for, then we'll get you in on the draw for the $50 Vecchi's gift card. How does that sound?
1: Yeah.
0: All right. Quick
1: and to the point.
0: Here we go. Plus, you're going to be listening for a Railway Festival sounder. We'll play that for you one time just so that you know what you're listening for.
1: Yep.
0: And then we will sneak it in at some point between now and 9 a.m. So make sure you have your phone ready. What do we have in our 8:30 news?
1: City of Stratford, they're working on a climate strategy, but they want to hear from you with an online survey they got going on.
0: Okay, Nick will fill us in on that and more back after this.
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3: From the Ranch Newsroom, I'm Nick Powell. West Region OPP have launched a new safety campaign in response to multiple deaths and serious collisions on the roadways. Intersection-related crashes have seen devastating consequences for individuals, families, and communities. In 2024 and 2025, 13 lives were lost in each year as a result of failure to yield an intersection-related incident, which was heavy in May last year, with three separate crashes claiming five lives. Drivers are being reminded in this campaign to come to a complete and deliberate stop at every stop sign, look in all directions before proceeding, never assume other drivers will stop or yield, be mindful of pedestrians, cyclists, and approaching vehicles. Wellington County continues to shine, winning a Municipal Waste Association Award for innovative promotional and education materials. The award was given in the campaign category for municipalities serving fewer than 50,000 households, the award recognizing the county's Beyond Blue Box Transition Business Recycling Campaign. The annual P&E Awards celebrate excellence in municipal communication and public education initiatives, which encourage waste diversion and environmental stewardship. And the City of Stratford is looking to hear from the public as part of their climate adaptation and resilience strategy. The city is building the plan to help the city prepare for and respond to the growing impacts of climate change. Strategy will be informed by a climate risk and hazard assessment, helping officials understand where the community, infrastructure, and essential services are the most vulnerable. The city says climate change affects everyone in the community, and feedback will help shape a strategy which is fair, inclusive, practical, and grounded in local needs. For these and other stories, visit our website at theranch100.com. Weather is next.
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3: Ranch weather, a mix of sun and cloud this morning, carrying later into the afternoon and a high 18 degrees with a UV index of 7 or high. Partly cloudy skies later tonight, down to a low of 12 overnight. Tomorrow, a mix of sun and cloud through the day, slight chance of showers and risk of thunderstorm for the afternoon, high 22 with partly cloudy skies and a chance of showers Tuesday night, low 13. Cloudy skies with a chance of showers on Wednesday, high 23. Find your full weather forecast online at theranch100.com.
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3: Chugging sports for the first time since 2006, the Carolina Hurricanes have won the Stanley Cup. The Hurricanes shut out the Vegas Golden Knights 3-0 in Game 6 to capture the Stanley Cup and close out the season. Hurricanes captain Jordan Staal won the Conn Smythe, becoming the oldest player to win the playoff MVP, 37 years old. The Toronto Blue Jays struggle at home with an 8-3 loss to the New York Yankees. Baltimore Orioles drop 5-2 to San Diego. Colorado routes the Athletics with a 23-9 final. And Bud Colley's captured the Canadian Open title, ending his weekend at 17-under to claim his first PGA Tour title. A strong ending for some Canadians, including Sudarshan Yamamoto, finishing at the top of his country, tied for 8th at 12-under. And that is a look at sports. I'm Nick Powell.
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0: Chuck Phillips on 100.1 FM and 837. We've got a new game here with a $50 Vecchi's gift card up for grabs, Nick Pell.
1: Yes, sir. You're just going to have to try to guess what national anthem we're playing here. Obviously, going towards Europe.
0: That's right. We've got European cuisine up for grabs. Mm-hmm. And the World Cup is going on right now, so you'll hear quite a few of these anthems if you're watching. Canada next in action Thursday, right?
1: Yep.
0: Qatar?
1: Against Qatar. So even get a dub here this time.
0: I was doing a bit of research, and there is a world where Team Canada and Team USA play each other.
1: Oh.
0: One would have to win their division, the other would have to finish third, but they could end up matching up.
1: That's tough. That would be a pretty fun game to watch, though.
0: I know it would. Although the Americans look very good, I got to say that.
1: Yeah, well, I mean, we're still without our best player, so
0: we're just
1: warming up. We're just warming up before he comes back.
0: Well, let's get to our first national anthem.
1: Mm-hmm.
0: I think this is one that people in Canada should know.
1: Yeah, I would think so.
0: We should be able to recognize the language at least. 226-622-7288. What's our national anthem this morning?

0: Good morning, The Ranch. Hello, The Ranch.
1: Ugh. The power of Perth County cell reception.
0: Well, let's see if this person's got it. Good morning, The Ranch.
2: Hello, how are you?
0: Not too bad. How are you?
2: Good.
0: Who do I have here?
2: It's Rick Elg.
0: Rick Elg. All right, Rick. Welcome back to the show. Rick, what national anthem is that?
2: I'm going to take a guess. It's England.
0: I'll let you guess one more time.
2: Ooh, boy, I don't know.
0: We also have close ties to this country. Here in Canada, we're kind of split down the middle.
2: Scotland?
0: No. No. We have two official languages.
2: France?
0: There we go. That is what we're looking for. Yes, that is the French national anthem. Mm-hmm. And so, you're going to be our first qualifier. All right, Rick?
2: Cool, sounds good.
0: All right, buddy, we got a $50 Vecchi's gift card. We'll give it away on Friday. Wish you the best of luck. Thanks for the call.
2: Thank you.
0: All right, Rick, bye-bye. There we go. France.
1: Yeah.
0: Their national anthem.
1: And so, I think, ironically, they're like a World Cup favorite, too.
0: Oh, they always are.
1: They're right up there with, like, Spain and
0: they
1: Argentina.
0: They always are. Yeah. There are certain European countries that are just, like, we could never be as good as them. It'd be like us taking, you know, an NHL team over there and beating up on some club hockey team. It just wouldn't make sense.
1: Spain on the ice.
0: That's what I mean. Yeah, like, we should enjoy this run while we have it. Let's just say that.
1: Yeah, be proud of where we are.
0: Okay, well, like I said, we'll play again tomorrow. In the meantime, you're listening for our railway sounder, and trust me, you will know it when you hear it. I don't think we need to preview it. So there you're playing for some tickets for the Railway Festival coming up this weekend in Palmerston. Let's get back to the music here in Lions. Sand on 100.1 FM.

0: You know, some things are just better when they're smaller. A smaller waistline, a smaller debt load, a smaller number of dental cavities, a smaller inbox, and let's be honest, a smaller meeting. Nobody's ever said, you know what this meeting needs? 20 more people. But there's one thing that's better when it's smaller, your local business. The places where the owner knows your name, answers the phone, sweeps the floor, and is probably the first one there and the last one to leave. That's why 100.1 The Ranch believes in shopping local. 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
4: Isn't it time to find out about traffic and weather yet?
5: Ranch traffic, a mix of sun and cloud this morning, carrying later into the afternoon and a high 18 degrees. Roads are bare and dry with clear visibility and no known issues. School buses are running locally. No delays or cancellations at this time.
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1: Good morning.
0: Hello, how are you?
1: I'm good. I heard the train.
0: Are you sure?
1: Yep.
0: All right.
2: Yeah.
0: 100%. I think we cleared.
2: Yeah, I think we did. Yeah.
0: Great job. Kim, you're going to be our first qualifier for 4 tickets to the Railway Festival going on in Palmerston.
1: Perfect.
0: All right. Have you ever been before?
1: No.
0: Oh, well.
2: It's pretty nice.
0: You're in for a treat.
2: Yeah.
0: Great food, great beer, great music.
2: Oh, yeah.
0: What more to ask for?
2: And trains.
1: Good.
0: And lots of trains. Actually, they're even doing the handcart rides.
2: Handcarts, yeah.
0: Yeah, they're doing the handcart rides. So you've got grandchildren,
1: really?
0: Don't you, Kim?
1: I do.
0: It would be great to bring them down. They're going to have a lot of fun. So we're going to call our winner on Friday. You are in on this draw. You can still get in on the DQ gift card draw. And if you're good at national anthems, our Vecchi's gift card draw as well, okay?
1: Okay.
0: All right.
1: Thank you.
0: Kim, got all your info already. Good luck. We'll talk to you soon.
1: All right.
0: All right.
1: Bye. Bye.
0: And there we go. We got ourselves our first qualifier. All 3 contests in the books, at least for this morning. We'll do it again tomorrow. You know, I don't usually like to toot my own horn, pun intended. I'm quite proud of that sounder I made.
2: Yeah, it was pretty good.
0: You would think I was a train conductor in a previous life.
2: Maybe you were.
0: Maybe I was.
2: There's a possibility. Who knows?
0: Working for Canada Rail. Sold my soul to the company store, right?
2: Yeah, damn right.
0: What do we got in our 9 a.m. news?
2: Tis the season of construction season. Arthur Street, Weston Harrison seeing some work done, and that's going to be causing some detours all the way up to November.
0: Wow, okay.
2: Busy season indeed.
0: Our man here's got the details. His full news stories on our website, theranch100.com.
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4: From the Ranch Newsroom, I'm Nick Powell. West Region OPP have launched a new safety campaign in response to multiple deaths and serious collisions on the roadways. Intersection-related crashes have seen devastating consequences for individuals, families, and communities. In 2024 and 2025, 13 lives were lost in each year as a result of failure to yield an intersection-related incident, which was heavy in May last year, with 3 separate crashes claiming 5 lives. Drivers are being reminded in this campaign to come to a complete and deliberate stop at every stop sign, look in all directions before proceeding, never assume other drivers will stop or yield, be mindful of pedestrians, cyclists, and approaching vehicles. Wellington County continues to shine, winning a Municipal Waste Association Award for innovative promotional and education materials. The award was given in the campaign category for municipalities serving fewer than 50,000 households, with the award recognizing the county's Beyond Blue Box Transition Business Recycling Campaign. The annual P&E Awards celebrate excellence in municipal communication and public education initiatives, which encourage waste diversion and environmental stewardship. And the city of Stratford is looking to hear from the public as part of their climate adaptation and resilience strategy. The city is building the plan to help the city prepare for and respond to the growing impacts of climate change. The strategy will be informed by a climate risk and hazard assessment, helping officials understand where the community, infrastructure, and essential services are the most vulnerable. The city says climate change affects everyone in the community, and feedback will help shape a strategy which is fair, inclusive, practical, and grounded in local needs. For these and other stories, visit our website at theranch100.com. Weather is next.
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The Washboard Union on 100.1 FM. Brandon with you, and I'll be very quick, but this coming Sunday, it's the Father's Day Car, Truck, and Motorcycle Show being put on by Listowel Evangelical Missionary Church. That is going to kick off at 10 a.m. and is open to everyone, running until 2 p.m. The I Am Second and Teen Challenge will be going on. There is a live worship band, and the Siggy Food Truck is going to be on hand as well. Totally free. Check out their Facebook page for more details.

it's seen for a thousand years. 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But more to the point of our story, for the first time in the collective memory, that old brown prairie that had been so dry for so long was very muddy, boggy, sticky. We'd pull one truck out and get another stuck in, and motors that roar and tires that spin would sink right down, down to the diff, and we'd all take turns and do it again till no one could move. 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
6: Ranch weather, a mix of sun and cloud this morning, carrying later into the afternoon and a high 18 degrees with a UV index of 7 or high. Partly cloudy skies later tonight, down to a low of 12 overnight. Tomorrow, a mix of sun and cloud through the day, slight chance of showers and risk of thunderstorm for the afternoon, high 22 with partly cloudy skies and a chance of showers Tuesday night, low 13. Cloudy skies with a chance of showers on Wednesday, high 23. Find your full weather forecast online at theranch100.com.
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0: 100.1 FM The Ranch, Perth County's hottest country. Another Father's Day event here. The Clinton Raceway is doing a Father's Day Touch a Truck. They're going to have lots of heavy equipment set up down there, cranes, diggers, farm equipment, and more. And it's totally free for you and the family to come down and take in the races. Now, there is going to be a fundraiser going on in support of the Belgrave Playground Committee. So that will be included with your program. If you can make a donation, that's awesome. They've usually got great draws and, of course, great races. For full details on the Father's Day weekend going down at the Clinton Raceway, check them out on social media. Again, that's this coming Sunday, kicking off at 1:30 p.m.
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100.1 FM The Ranch, Perth County's hottest country. It's time for Nick Powell and I to sign off. But tomorrow, we're going to give you another shot at all three of our contests, so make sure you're tuned in. We kick off the show just after 6 a.m., $25 DQ gift card, a $50 Vecchi's gift card playing Name That National Anthem, and the Railway Festival tickets. We're doing a train sounder. You will know it when you hear it, just in case you missed it this morning. And there you're playing for four tickets, by the way. For now, I'll leave you with Carolyn Don Johnson and Tennille Arts. Jackie Wills with you just after 2 p.m. Nick and I both with you again later on tonight. I got to recap some birthdays. Hopefully you've got a submission for us. Send it in now.

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8: Ranch weather, a mix of sun and cloud this morning, carrying later into the afternoon and a high 18 degrees with a UV index of 7 or high. Partly cloudy skies later tonight, down to a low of 12 overnight. Tomorrow, a mix of sun and cloud through the day, slight chance of showers and risk of thunderstorm for the afternoon, high 22 with partly cloudy skies and a chance of showers Tuesday night, low 13. Cloudy skies with a chance of showers on Wednesday, high 23. Find your full weather forecast online at theranch100.com.
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7: Ranch weather, a mix of sun and cloud this morning, carrying later into the afternoon and a high 18 degrees with a UV index of 7 or high. Partly cloudy skies later tonight, down to a low of 12 overnight. Tomorrow, a mix of sun and cloud through the day. Slight chance of showers and risk of thunderstorm for the afternoon. High 22 with partly cloudy skies and a chance of showers Tuesday night. Low 13. Cloudy skies with a chance of showers on Wednesday. High 23. Find your full weather forecast online at theranch100.com.
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0: From the Ranch Newsroom, I'm Nick Powell. Perth County OPP are turning to the public in relation to acts of mischief with flagpoles being cut down at school properties. The incidents took place June 13th through the 14th in the areas of Perth Line 72, Perth Road 131, Perth Line 43, and Perth Road 135. OPP are looking for two suspects described as men wearing all-black clothing and face coverings and carrying a saw. Suspects were also seen in the area where the mischiefs took place and when operating an ATV. The Avon-Maitland District School Board in a statement says this is more than a case of mischief, saying it was targeted, costly, and a hateful act of vandalism. Drayton Entertainment has seen a legacy gift to support major lobby renovations at the Drayton Festival Theater. The support from Ab and Bonnie Hessellink will expand the theater's footprint, ease congestion, improve traffic flow, increase accessibility, and create a more welcoming, flexible gathering space for audiences and community groups. In recognition of the supports, this improved space will be named the Hessellink Family Lounge. Alex Mustakas, founder and CEO of Drayton Entertainment, says the legacy gift from Ab and Bonnie is a reflection of a lifetime of service, leadership, and belief in the power of community and the arts. Central Huron's continuing work to control noxious weeds on a list of municipal roads and spot spraying where these weeds have been found. A full list of roads has been identified where herbicides will be applied in rural areas along a highway, which the public has general right of access, but the application does not include any area intended for pedestrian access or areas where the public is invited to stop, such as rest areas, or is invited to stop, such as rest areas or picnic tables. Pesticides being used include Clearview herbicide, Haston NT Ultra Spray, Adjuvant, Navis Flex herbicide, Gateway Adjuvant, and Method 240SL herbicide. Work will continue up to July 7th. And the federal government is bringing forward two bills in the last few days of the parliamentary sitting, focusing on privacy and First Nations access to clean drinking water. The bill on privacy is expected to have protections for children's data and measure to ensure Canadian data is not being used for surveillance pricing. Government is also introducing a bill to respect water, source water, drinking water, wastewater, and related infrastructure on First Nation lands. A previous bill had come in 2023, but it died when the last federal election was called. For these and other stories, visit our website at theranch100.com. Weather is next.
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0: Ranch weather, a mix of sun and cloud throughout the afternoon and a high 19 degrees with a UV index of 7 or high. Partly cloudy skies later tonight, down to a low of 12 overnight. Tomorrow, a mix of sun and cloud throughout the day, chance of showers for the afternoon, risk of thunderstorm, high 22 with partly cloudy skies and a chance of showers or thunderstorm Tuesday night, low 13. A mix of sun and cloud throughout the day on Wednesday, chance of showers, risk of thunderstorm, high 23. It's currently 12 degrees in Listowel, 11 in Wingham, and 11 in Harrison. Find your full weather forecast online at theranch100.com.
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0: Chugging sports, it's a day off for the Toronto Blue Jays. For the Detroit Tigers, they're over in Houston taking on the Astros starting at 8:10. The Texas Rangers are home to Minnesota. Well, the LA Dodgers entertain the Tampa Bay Rays. Plenty on the stage of the FIFA World Cup with Cabo Verde currently underway against Spain. Later this afternoon, Egypt takes on Belgium, with the evening card featuring Saudi Arabia and Uruguay, while New Zealand plays Iran. With the NBA draft approaching, it seems Darren Pedersen is only interested in being in one spot. One of the league's top draft prospects visited with the Washington Wizards, saying he doesn't plan to meet with any other teams. The Wizards hold the first overall pick in the draft, which is set for June 23rd. And that is a look at sports. I'm Nick Powell.
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10: Checking in on the financial markets over the noon hour, the TSX is up 337 points to 35,275. The S&P 500 added 121 to 75.53. The Dow Jones jumped 639 points to 51,841. And the NASDAQ up 650 to 26,539. Crude has dropped $4.20 to $80.68 a barrel. Gold up $137 to $4,376 an ounce, and the loonie trading at 71.5 cents U.S. With your noon market watch, I'm Robin Brady.
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12: Good afternoon. Here is the report for Monday from Farm Market News at the University of Guelph Ridgetown campus. From Ontario Pork, Quebec's average price on Friday was $209.96 per 100 kilos dress weight. The previous market's day, CME constructed price was $92.59 U.S. per 100 weight dress weight. Compared to the previous day, this was down 35 cents. At the Chicago Board of Trade today, the corn futures are slightly higher. July up 2 at 4.14 3/4. December up 1.5 at 4.41 3/4. Soybean futures are slightly higher. July up 4 at 11.17 1/2. November up 2 1/4 at 11.34 1/4. And wheat futures are slightly higher, with July up 2 at 5.86 1/2. The listable area cash corn price, $5.65. Soybeans, $15.28 to $15.33. And soft red winter wheat, $7.06 to $7.07 per bushel. For 100.1 The Ranch, I'm Blair Andrews at Farm Market News.
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0: Time for today's farm feature. Canada has chosen to ban all cattle from Texas, given two New World screwworms have crossed the border from Mexico. These worms lay eggs, and when the larvae hatch, they burrow into the flesh, but not only in cattle, it also can affect humans. In response to this discovery of the New World screwworm in Texas, Canada's chosen to ban livestock imports from the state. The Canadian Food Inspection Agency stating in a release saying animals that originate were or from present in the state of Texas within 21 days prior to the border crossing will not be accepted into Canada. New World screwworms were found in June 3rd in a three-week-old calf out in a county in Texas, which doesn't border Mexico, lying about 100 miles west of San Antonio, with the New World screwworms originating in Panama in 2022 and spreading north through Mexico and now finding its way into the United States.
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3: Ranch weather. Mix of sun and cloud this afternoon. High of 19, UV index is high. Partly cloudy this evening, low of 12. Mix of sun and cloud tomorrow morning, 40% chance of showers in the afternoon and risk of a thunderstorm. High of 22, UV index is high. Cloudy periods tomorrow evening, 60% chance of showers or thunderstorms, low of 13. Mix of sun and cloud Wednesday, 60% chance of showers or thunderstorms, high of 23. For your long-range weather forecast, visit theranch100.com.
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3: Summer in Midwestern Ontario. The sun is shining, the drinks are cold, and 100.1 The Ranch is the soundtrack of summer. Correction, Burge. Technically, that was my soundtrack to summer. Didn't you just fall off a paddleboard? I was conducting marine weather research. You were trying to impress people doing yoga on the dock. The forecast clearly called for a 70% chance of looking cool. And a 100% chance of failing.
4: Whether you're on the beach, the cottage, the barbecue, or stuck behind a camper doing 60 in an 80 zone, 100.1 The Ranch is Midwestern Ontario's hottest country and your soundtrack of summer.

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6: Ranch weather. Mixed sun and cloud this afternoon. High of 19. UV index is high. Partly cloudy this evening. Low of 12. Mixed sun and cloud tomorrow morning. 40% chance of showers in the afternoon and risk of a thunderstorm. High of 22. UV index is high. Cloudy periods tomorrow evening. 60% chance of showers or thunderstorms. Low of 13. Mix of sun and cloud Wednesday, 60% chance of showers or thunderstorms, high of 23. For your long-range weather forecast, visit theranch100.com.
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0: 100.1 FM, The Ranch, Perth County's hottest country. Autumn Hill there with the blame, and happy Monday. Not just any Monday, but it's another Maple Monday here on The Ranch Airwaves. We are going all Canadian all day long. And as we head into your afternoon, let's take a look at your weather forecast for today. It is currently about 14 degrees Celsius, a mix of sun and cloud with a high of 19 today. Tonight, partly cloudy with a low of 12. For your long-range weather forecast, theranch100.com.
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Born on this day back in 1937 in Littlefield, Texas, was singer, songwriter, and musician Mr. Waylon Jennings, who once worked as a DJ, played a bass with Buddy Holly. Jennings unintentionally missed the flight with Holly, the Big Bopper, and Richie Valens, on which they unfortunately died. In 1976, he released the album Wanted, The Outlaws, with Willie Nelson, Tom Pogliazzi, and Jesse Coulter, which became the first platinum country music album. And he was also a member of the country supergroup The Highwaymen, with Willie Nelson, Kris Kristofferson, and Johnny Cash. Waylon passed on February 13th, 2002, but he was also the narrator for the TV show The Dukes of Hazzard. He did a lot in his lifetime, and he was born on this day back in 1937. This is Waylon Jennings on The Ranch.

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0: Matt Teed with What You Thinking on 100.1 FM. And I was just thinking about all the fun stuff happening this week over in the town of Minto. Right now, Euchre is happening at the Harrison Senior Center. Later tonight, there's a TOPS meeting at Harrison United Church. That's at 7 o'clock. And there's Progressive Euchre tonight, 7 p.m. at the Palmerston Legion Club Room. Looking ahead to tomorrow, there's a smart exercise class at James Street United Church at 9 a.m. And Pepper is back tomorrow afternoon at the Harrison Senior Center. That starts at 1:30 p.m. And then on Wednesday, we've got dining, we've got line dancing, and we even have the meeting of the Harrison Horticultural Society. Lots going on. Find the town of Minto online for the full schedule and all of the details.
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5: Ranch weather. Mix of sun and cloud this afternoon. High of 19, UV index is high. Partly cloudy this evening, low of 12. Mix of sun and cloud tomorrow morning, 40% chance of showers in the afternoon and risk of a thunderstorm. High of 22, UV index is high. Cloudy periods tomorrow evening, 60% chance of showers or thunderstorms, low of 13. Mix of sun and cloud Wednesday, 60% chance of showers or thunderstorms, high of 23. For your long-range weather forecast, visit theranch100.com.
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2: West Region OPP have launched a new safety campaign in response to multiple fatal and serious collisions on the roadways. Intersection-related crashes have seen devastating consequences for individuals, families, and communities. Drivers are being reminded in this campaign, running until June 21st, to come to a complete and deliberate stop at every stop sign. Look in all directions before proceeding. Never assume other drivers will stop or yield. And be mindful of pedestrians, cyclists, and approaching vehicles. It's the start of another major road project in the town of Minto as the Arthur Street West reconstruction begins in Harrison. A detour has been set up as crews work on Arthur Street West. Connecting link limit west of Wilson Street to Alora Street will be under construction, led by Steed and Evans Limited. Construction's expected to last into November. And the city of Stratford is looking to hear from the public as part of their climate adaptation and resilience strategy. The city is developing the plan to help the city prepare for and respond to the growing impacts of climate change, with the strategy being informed by a climate risk and hazard assessment, helping officials understand where the community infrastructure and essential services are the most valuable. Chugging sports, it's a day off for the Toronto Blue Jays. For the Detroit Tigers, they're over in Houston taking on the Astros starting at 8:10. The Texas Rangers are home to Minnesota, while the LA Dodgers entertain the Tampa Bay Rays. Another busy day on the stage for the FIFA World Cup, with the evening cards featuring Saudi Arabia taking on Uruguay, while New Zealand takes on Iran.
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Dallas Smith is helping us get back into a Perth County's hottest country with Fixer Upper. And when it comes to life, I like to think that I try to stay fairly optimistic. And I'm going to tell you why you should try and do the same. It does more good than you think. All the details coming up after Dean Brody and Donna Moreau.

0: 100.1 FM. And when it comes to life, I like to think that I try to stay fairly optimistic, but apparently, older adults who tend to see the bright side of life may be giving their brains a boost, too. A study led by Harvard followed more than 9,000 people aged 70 and older, and they found that people with higher levels of optimism were about 15% less likely to develop dementia. And the trend held true regardless of race, health conditions, or even depression levels. People are starting to realize that optimism isn't just a personality trait you're born with. It can be strengthened through mental exercises and therapy, and having that more positive outlook could be protecting your brain health. The study doesn't prove optimism prevents dementia, but it's helping show how our mindset can influence how we age. So, be hopeful in life. It's good for your mood and your brain, too. Plus, life's just too short. We've got some more tunes next.
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7: And now the news, weather, traffic, farm report, fishing conditions, pollen count, moon phase, and the exact percentage chance your barbecue gets rained out today.
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7: They do. At precisely 7:42 this morning, temperatures will drop 3 degrees. Winds will shift northwest at 11 kilometers an hour, and someone in Listowel will complain about it on Facebook.
6: How do you even know that?
7: I know things, Burge. I'm basically the Google of Midwestern Ontario with a backwards hat.
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0: Jason Blaine with Rock in My Boots on 100.1 FM. And it's hard to believe that we're already like halfway through June. Time is just flying by. But with that being said, Canada Day will be here before we know it. And our friends over in Atwood are gearing up for the 69th annual Canada Day celebration hosted by the Atwood Lions Club. This is always the best time with a parade, kids' activities, swimming, live entertainment, food, a Bavarian garden, and so much more. But they are in need of some volunteers to help run the kids' games and other activities during the event. A great opportunity for students needing volunteer hours, etc. So if you're interested, make sure to shoot them a message on Facebook or email atwoodlions@gmail.com.
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5: Ranch weather, a few clouds this evening, low of 12. Mix of sun and cloud tomorrow morning, becoming cloudy late, 40% chance of showers in the afternoon, risk of a thunderstorm, high of 22, UV index high. Mainly cloudy tomorrow evening, 40% chance of showers early, then beginning, changing to 30% chance of showers overnight, risk of a thunderstorm, low of 13. Mix of sun and cloud Wednesday, 60% chance of showers or thunderstorms, high of 23. For your long-range weather forecast, visit theranch100.com.
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0: All right, Ranch Country, it is that time of the day. We are diving in and taking a look at everything you have to celebrate on your amazing Monday, June the 15th. And today is National Take Your Cat to Work Day. I mean, if you work from home, you probably have to put up with your cat every day, but maybe you have a cool boss and they let you bring animals to work as well. On top of that, it's also National Smile Power Day. Spread some positivity and show off your pearly white. Smiling is like the best way to brighten up someone's day. It's Nature Photography Day, National Megalodon Day, if you're a fan of sharks, National Bug Busting Day. 'Tis the season. Those pesky bugs are back. Today we're trying to bust them, or at least try to survive while they're back. If your name is Marina, today we celebrate you. And last but not least, it is National Prune Day. But whatever you're celebrating, hopefully your Monday has been amazing. We've got some more great tunes right around the corner.
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2: Stratford police are turning to the public to help with a theft at the St. Mary's Quarry. Between 9:15 p.m. on June 8th and 9 a.m. on June 9th, a trailer belonging to the Super Splash Water Park was broken into, holding onto various water inflatables and power equipment taken during the theft. The value of the items stolen are said to exceed $70,000. Police are asking anyone with information to contact them. Drayton Entertainment has seen a legacy gift to support major lobby renovations at the Drayton Festival Theater. Support from Ab and Bonnie Hesselink will expand the theater's footprint, ease congestion, improve traffic flow, increase accessibility, as well as create a more welcoming, flexible gathering space for audiences and community groups. In recognition of the support, this improved space will be named the Hesselink Family Lounge. Central Huron's continuing work to control noxious weeds on a list of municipal roads and spot spraying where these weeds have been found. A full list of roads has been identified where herbicides will be applied in rural areas along a highway, which the public has a general right of access, though the application does not include any area intended for pedestrian access. Work will continue up to July 7th. Chugging sports, it's a day off for the Toronto Blue Jays. For the Detroit Tigers, they're over in Houston taking on the Astros starting at 8:10. The Texas Rangers are home to Minnesota, while the LA Dodgers entertain the Tampa Bay Rays. Another busy day on the stage for the FIFA World Cup with the evening cards featuring Saudi Arabia taking on Uruguay, while New Zealand takes on Iran.
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12: Checking the closing markets for Monday. The TSX closed 337 points higher at 35,275. The S&P 500 gained 122 points to close at 7,554. The Dow Jones is up 468 points to finish the day at 51,671, while the NASDAQ closed at 26,683, 795 points higher. Crude is down $3 to $81 a barrel. Gold rose $96 to $4,335 an ounce. And the Canadian dollar is trading at 71 cents U.S. With your closing market report, I'm Kirk Dickinson.
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Josh Stumpf is kicking off your 5 o'clock drive home, and Dolly Parton is gearing up to release her very own coffee brand. But guess what Alan Jackson has been up to? All the details coming up after Owen Ringling and Aaron Goodvin on The Ranch.

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2: This is your news from Nashville on 100.1 FM. And we were talking about last week how Miss Dolly Parton is gearing up to open up her very own truck stop, and she'll have her very own coffee brand called Cup of Ambition. Great title, if you ask me. But Alan Jackson's Silver Belly Whiskey, on the other hand, is opening a distillery and museum in Nashville on June 25th. The whiskey will go from barrel to bottle on site, and guests can enjoy a glass while touring the Museum of Memorabilia. How fun is that? So, if you're in town for his final show on the 27th, you can get your tickets over at alanjacksonmuseum.com.
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0: 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And we are so fortunate to have so many amazing music festivals coming up in and around our community, including Tailgate Music Festival this September 25th and 26th. They've got a rock night with the Trues, a country night with the James Barker Band, and so much more. 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
2: Ranch weather. A few clouds this evening, low of 12. Mix of sun and cloud tomorrow morning, becoming cloudy late. 40% chance of showers in the afternoon. Risk of a thunderstorm, high of 22, UV index high. Mainly cloudy tomorrow evening, 40% chance of showers early, then beginning, changing to 30% chance of showers overnight, risk of a thunderstorm, low of 13. Mix of sun and cloud Wednesday, 60% chance of showers or thunderstorms, high of 23. For your long-range weather forecast, visit theranch100.com.
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0: 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Ali there with No One Like You, and my time with you today is coming to an end, but thank you so much for tuning in and hanging out with me. I'll see you guys again tomorrow at 2 p.m. Virgin Pal keeping company in the a.m. Enjoy your evening, stay healthy, stay safe. 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
1: West Region OPP have launched a new safety campaign in response to multiple fatal and serious collisions on the roadways. Intersection-related crashes have seen devastating consequences for individuals, families, and communities. Drivers are being reminded in this campaign, running until June 21st, to come to a complete and deliberate stop at every stop sign. Look in all directions before proceeding. Never assume other drivers will stop or yield. And be mindful of pedestrians, cyclists, and approaching vehicles. It's the start of another major road project in the town of Minto as the Arthur Street West reconstruction begins in Harrison. A detour has been set up as crews work on Arthur Street West. The connecting link limit west of Wilson Street to Alora Street will be under construction, led by Steed and Evans Limited. Construction's expected to last into November. And the city of Stratford is looking to hear from the public as part of their climate adaptation and resilience strategy. The city is developing the plan to help the city prepare for and respond to the growing impacts of climate change, with the strategy being informed by a climate risk and hazard assessment, helping officials understand where the community infrastructure and essential services are the most valuable. Chugging sports, it's a day off for the Toronto Blue Jays. For the Detroit Tigers, they're over in Houston taking on the Astros starting at 8:10. The Texas Rangers are home to Minnesota, while the LA Dodgers entertain the Tampa Bay Rays. Another busy day on the stage for the FIFA World Cup, with the evening cards featuring Saudi Arabia taking on Uruguay, while New Zealand takes on Iran.
0: Stay up to date with the news at theranch100.com and tune in tomorrow morning for the latest news with Nick Powell.
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0: 100.1 FM The Ranch, Perth County's hottest country. I'm Brandon Burge. We did not have any local birthday submissions this morning, and we didn't have any guests to recap either, but we did start two new contests. So we've got a $50 Vecchi's gift card up for grabs, and considering it's European cuisine and we've got the World Cup going on right now, we thought, how about name that national anthem? So we are going to play you 20 seconds of a national anthem, and if you can figure out what it is, we'll get you in on the draw before we call our winner on Friday. This morning, it was France, and hopefully you're listening tomorrow for your next chance. Then we also have our $25 DQ gift card, but the other new contest is Railway Festival tickets, and you're listening for our train sounder. You will definitely know it when you hear it. As soon as you do, be the first caller, and we'll get you in on the draw as well. Tomorrow, we will welcome OPP Sergeant Jill Johnson in for our OPP Minute. That coming up just after your 8:30 news. For now, as always, stay safe. Enjoy your night. We'll catch up again tomorrow.
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4: Ranch weather, a few clouds this evening, low of 12. Mix of sun and cloud tomorrow morning, becoming cloudy late, 40% chance of showers in the afternoon, risk of a thunderstorm, high of 22, UV index high. Mainly cloudy tomorrow evening, 40% chance of showers early, then beginning, changing to 30% chance of showers overnight, risk of a thunderstorm, low of 13. Mix of sun and cloud Wednesday, 60% chance of showers or thunderstorms, high of 23. Free long-range weather forecast, visit theranch100.com.
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0: Perth County's Honest Country, 100.1 The Ranch, and happy Monday. It's Dick Powell keeping you company here, kicking off into the evening together. Just a few things here we'll spend some time talking about. As always, just want to remind you to make sure you get those birthday and anniversary submissions into us here at theranch100.com. It's quick, free, and easy to do, and takes no time at all to fill out. Those special greetings there are going to be heard just after the 8 a.m. news, also recapped in the 6 p.m. hour there with Brandon Burge. So whether it is you're filling up there on our website, theranch100.com, or you're reaching out to us here in studio at 226-622-7288. As long as we get all that information, we can take care of the rest there for you. Swinging back here with some more great ranch country on 100.1 The Ranch.
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9: This is the sound of the North. It's strong. It's proud.

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8: Ranch weather, a few clouds this evening, low of 12. Mix of sun and cloud tomorrow morning, becoming cloudy late. 40% chance of showers in the afternoon. Risk of a thunderstorm. High of 22, UV index high. Mainly cloudy tomorrow evening. 40% chance of showers early, then beginning. Changing to 30% chance of showers overnight. Risk of a thunderstorm. Low of 13. Mix of sun and cloud Wednesday. 60% chance of showers or thunderstorms. High of 23. For your long-range weather forecast, visit theranch100.com.
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Welcome back, Ranch Country. And just before we sign off here, just want to remind everybody, Retro Revival Fridays is making its return here. It officially kicked off here last month, but it is going to be running once a month, and that next edition is going to be here coming up on Friday. So North Perth Cruiser is back at the Listowel Canadian Tire parking lot. That is going from 6 to 8 p.m. with the different theme nights continuing on. This one is going to be the Father's Day Cruise, but then next month will be Christmas in July. So, of course, with the classics and customs and all the different kinds of cruisers, there's different ways to fill up your belly there with A&W, Big Dog, and New Orleans Pizza serving up dinner. And Listowel Canets are also going to be on site selling 50-50 tickets, with the final draw being taking place in September. Entry, as always, is free, but you are asked to bring a non-perishable food item in support of the Salvation Army.

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